Central, 2142 traffic stop. The Foss Hill near West 14th. It's going to be a temporary plate, Michigan 482553 E Edward, Ford Platinum Super Duty.

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0: week's out is Wednesday, June 10th at 10 a.m. Report number 749, time of staff 2024.
1: Copy. Can you go with the report number again?
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0: city unit sending EMS out of the city into the township, Timberwolf Drive, 27-year-old male vomiting.
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0: City unit sending EMS to 310 West Easterday. 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He's intoxicated.
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0: essentially anybody in the Kinross area. 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Yep.
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0: Alex McKinross area?
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0: Okay.
2: 29.
0: Yeah. I just got 17 Maple Grove. An assault. Between two males. No weapons involved. Just wrestling around.
1: Clear if everyone will point that way.
2: Is it that active?
0: Not anymore. I can hear him arguing in the background.
2: Clear.
0: Okay. 30 copies. He'll be in route from Rico. Copy.

0: 1716 Central. I'll be clear last. Head over to Maple Grove.
1: Copy. Everybody else, 1716's got Maple Grove.
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0: Last of Bates, E-Boy, E-Tom, E-Edward, S-Sam, first of Douglas, D-O-U-G-L-A-S, middle of Herbert, H-E-R-B-E-R-T, it's going to be a second, date of birth, 1/3/94.
1: Yeah, you broke up on the year?
0: 1994.
1: Copy, 1994.

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2: Central.
1: Go ahead.
2: Clear Maple Grove. 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
0: Blueberry Ken Shalou. It's going to be a Michigan plate. E. Edwards, Z. Zebra, T. Tom, 7533. Silver, Toyota Corolla.
1: Go. 12, that was 16. 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
0: 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We're parked on the side of the road with our lights on right now. Do you want to maybe send police this way?
1: Cop, 75 and a 379.
2: Good.
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0: Central 1712, do you have traffic?
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0: Hey, from in Kinross.
1: Right. Northern EMS just called out I-75 southbound, 379 with one in the ditch.
0: Clear.

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1: Go ahead.
0: Just to clarify, we're on the off-ramp of I-75 on the 379 exit. And, we're not approaching at this time. It seems like he's trying to get out. We're not.
1: Go.
0: Correction, we're not at the Gaines exit. We're at 378. 378, sorry about that, Central.
1: Copy, 378.

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0: 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Mom's coming to get them.
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0: 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Edward Zebra Yellow 8290.
1: 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Central from themselves 11. 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

0: people telling right now,
1: you're talking about,
0: pretty...
1: 1712? I can't... Stand by. 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
1: 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Was the date of birth 9/18 of 2004?
0: Afer.
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2: 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How long has it been since I called out on sobriety?
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0: I'll jock to lean for the return, but can you run the RO if you haven't, Terry? Date of birth is 121 of 80.

0: season for 21-18. Last caller. 21-18. Clear last. Where are the other units at?
1: Tenth and Ashman.

0: Commander Dean Central. You could go ahead and give the surveillance department a call at the casino.
1: What?
0: It's regarding a man who urinated on a chair and left in a gray Chevy.
1: What?

Central 2118. The female file that they ran with you, that was a Carrie Ann Newland, 121 of 80.

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1: But
0: can you copy down that mail file that we ran out of this traffic stop and search for an apartment or a hotel room over at the Quaden Casino?
1: If he's there, or does he need a room?
0: No, he's here. It's just going to be 3,500 there.
1: But

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0: All the other service, have a good night.
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0: I'll have that mail on board and route to the hospital for a blood draw.
1: Clear.
2: Central 1712.
0: Go ahead.
2: I'll have that mail on board and route to the hospital for a blood draw.

0: Do you have a unit that has a fingerprint scanner or facial recognition available?
1: They're in Lewis County right now.

0: 6 from 42. According to the passenger, he's a diabetic.
1: Clear.
0: If you could confirm that.
1: He stated that he was. I forgot. Central,
2: 2146. 46.
1: I'll be dropping Gary off at the jail pending a search warrant.
2: Copy.

0: Central, 2146. I'll be clear of the jail.
1: Clear. You're heading to the hospital?
0: Negative. I just dropped Gary off at the jail, so I'm going on to the hospital.
1: Negative.

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0: Are you available for the next?
2: 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What do you have?
0: I have someone tipping off on an MIP.
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1: 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Central, I'm out of the jail, landing when ready.
2: Go ahead.
1: 46637.0.
3: 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Need a call from 46.
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1: Okay.

0: Two fire ambulance. You're needed at the edge of the woods. In the edge of the woods, 301 West 24th Avenue. Apartment number 217, that's 217. For a female subject that started some new medication today, and the right side of her face is swelling. Again, edge of the woods, apartment number 217. Your tone, 0015.
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0: City Unit. 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Boss, 1406 Boss. Three barking dogs in the backyard. It's been going on since 10:30 tonight.
1: Thanks, Greg.

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1: Myself, all city cars, and tribal unit will be executing a search warrant at the hotel. 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
0: Good morning. You can show me in service to 1800. This is Matt.
1: Yeah.

0: All right, so Engine City, and it's easy up on West Portage Avenue by the Circle K. I'm getting an automated vehicle crash. No information.
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0: Got a call from Michelle LeBlanc, 12595 West Little Bear Trail, apartment 202, but she'll be waiting out front to talk to you. She's planning to report her neighbor, 64-year-old Daryl, missing. Last saw him yesterday at 6:30 p.m. leaving the apartment complex on a three-wheel bike. She's concerned about his whereabouts.
1: Copy.

0: 21 AT. 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

0: 8212-1710. Are you at the post?
1: Yeah, I'm at the post.
0: Alright, disregard. Just had a motorcycle, 110 northbound, but probably won't find him now.
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0: Well, 1 to 10, I got him at 107. You want to turn this way?
1: That works.
2: Location?
0: Northbound, just south of 3 Mile.
2: Copy, northbound, south of 3 Mile, 107.
0: You definitely saw me, and he's still going. Okay, we're northbound past 3 Mile.
2: Copy, north past 3.
0: If we get some city cars at Easter Day, that'd be great.
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0: Okay, he is definitely sped up. 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

0: 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Looks like going to be Michigan 4, Queen William 4-1.
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2: 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Can you run that registration? Looks like it expired, and check for insurance, and then I have a white mail when you're ready.
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0: You've got a 2020 Indian EIV as AFIRM. It is expired as of 2/4/26 to a Christian Libby.
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0: 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No checks. I'll be on cell.

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0: 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It's going to be a white truck tractor, 11 trailer, Quebec plate, Robert Mary, 6689 V Victor.
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0: Sue 51 from Stone on Sue. Go ahead. Hey, I'm just heading out from the station, headed down to you, with a belt letter kit. So I'll be there in like 20.
1: Alright, perfect. Don't forget you gotta go around 129 now with the road closed.
0: Yep, I'll come in from Riverside.
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0: 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We'll have one male in custody, and that's it.

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0: Clear. Where out on Westport? Trailer park?
1: I'm out with the owner right now. 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
0: 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No heat found. Gwyn 57 is going to be headed back to Gwyn.
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1: Go ahead.
0: Andy Morozak calling 25100 South Raver Road, stating that Ray hit him in the head with a rock while out mowing their lawn. He's now requesting EMS for his left eye. He said he intentionally did it while mowing the lawn. Phone number 669-207-6808. Again, 669-207-6808.
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0: Sans toi, combien c'est toi?
1: Yes, ma'am. We are at 25110. We can't get anybody to answer the door. Is it the address across from it? Because we see the mower where the incident took place, but we can't find the patient.
2: 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That's his address. Apparently they were both out mowing their lawn, so. Stand by.
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1: Copy, go ahead.
0: It's going to be at Westbridge Apartments, apartment 109. You're going to be checking on George, 5 years old, and Kylie, 3. 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They're with Dad. Dad's recovering from surgery. They're both autistic, nonverbal. Kiana, she's concerned.
1: Clear as day.
0: Affirm.
1: Clear. I'll see if I can get a hold of him via TX first.
0: Clear. My female caller wants contact.
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0: 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What's the complaints phone number?
1: 989-464-1413. 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
0: Clear. You can close this complaint out and call me a number.

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2: 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Currently helping the patient irrigate his eye. 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
1: You're going to be speaking with a Jacinto. 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And Central, the city unit, sending the fire department down to Swinton Street and East 9th for a power line in the roadway.
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2: Copy that.
1: Steve Fire, just so you know, I did not contact Cloverland yet, waiting for you to get on scene to determine if it is actually a power line or a communications line.
0: And so it's copy.

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0: Can you run James K, the RO? His date of birth is 10/29 of 80. I'll switch over to Lane. Central Town 50 traffic stop.
1: What?
0: Marquette in front of JKL. Mission plate David Sam William 0902.

0: 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Letting you know I'm going to be doing our funeral procession from the church in Brimley out to Mission Hill Cemetery.
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0: 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I'll just be clear. Looks to be address 1511 Swinton. Gonna be losing their telephone line.
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0: Yeah, we're here. We got the sand pipe all opened up. 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
0: I'll be able with a loose dog. It's gonna be Sean and Marquette.
1: Copy.

0: 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She's got a warrant.
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0: She's still fighting with me. We're in the backyard of 1845 Sean.
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2: Same copy, I'll be in up.
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0: Who's he fighting with?
1: Nicole Wallace. I've got her on the ground. I'm unable to handcuff at this point.
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0: City and why go City if you can slow down.
1: Copy, one in custody, 1311.
0: Central, so I won't get you the female file. Last is Wallace, W-A-L-L-I-S, versus Nicole, N-I-C-O-L-E. Middle is Marie Common. I believe her date of birth is going to be 7/18 of 76.

0: Alright, that warrant's confirmed. 200 cash for surety. She's got one out of the 6th District MSP as well. Other than that, valid out of the Sioux.
1: Central 6110 Sharp, so.
0: Go ahead.
1: Going to be M80, about halfway between 129 and Deer Run. Mission plate 3, R. Robert, B. Boy, T. Tom, 01.

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1: Okay.
0: En route to booking, can you fax her warrant in the file to the jail?
1: Okay.

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1: Go ahead.
0: At the Wellbeing Check in Pickford, 140 East School Street, checking on a Bruce Harrison, 67-year-old male. Caller is the neighbor. States he talked to him earlier. He was very confused and thinks people are looking for him. Caller is just asking for a Wellbeing Check as his closest family's in Detroit.
1: Clear. Central, 2110. 10 and 23 will be clear.
0: Copy.
1: Central, 6110.
0: 6110.
1: Can you run the RO? His date of birth is 3-9 of 94, and I'll switch over.
0: Stand by.

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0: I'll be out of booking. I forgot to give you my starting miles, but my ending is 675.3.
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1: No, we don't have any. We did for like 25 seconds.
0: Is all the air cleared out of there?
1: Yeah, I noticed.

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0: Air 4.
3: Is the water coming off the bleeder on the main standpipe?
4: Yeah, it's like fogging out.
3: Okay, is that off that 5-inch?
4: Hey, friend.
3: Okay, once we shut down, we're going to leave that open to drain it, then go ahead and shut that.
4: Okay, I didn't see a way to shut it off. It was already on.
3: Okay, clear.

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1: Hi.
0: Is the caller at 140 or Bruce at 140?
1: Bruce is 140, caller is 130.
0: I'll be out.

0: 3150 Central. This is my private.
1: Central 5129. I'll be clear of that procession.

0: That's all from Nelsa. That was 12.
1: 12.
0: Pretty sure this is going to interrupt the streets. Thank you.
1: 13:45.

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0: 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You can cancel that warrant, fax cancellation to the office.

0: ITC is 3 7 miles south of Covington, northbound.
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0: Sure, sir. ICC Air 4 is just north of Hannah's Peak, northeast of us.
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3: 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All units are clear of the detail at the International Bridge. We'll be out on a training detail for a bit.

0: 1952 you ever, student.
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0: They'll figure it out. Copy that.
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1: Bye.
0: Going into the Walmart entrance via black Chevy Cruze, Michigan, Edward Zebra George 650.

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1: Go ahead.
2: I'll be out with a four-wheeler. I'm on trail 49, just south of M80. I have a white male to run when you can copy.
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2: 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Standby. 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Robert E. Winberg. 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
0: I've got a 911 hang up. 1302 Young Street. Nothing on the other end.
1: Clear. 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

0: 10, 42, 16, clear last.
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0: 21-10. What was the phone number that called?
1: West 8th and Summit Gas via Silver Chevy Prism, 6 Queen Victor North 37.

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0: I've got a fraud complaint.
1: Copy.
0: My caller's going to be at Rotary Park. It's going to be a Thomas Bett. He was told to meet people for an apartment that he met online. He sent money. Now they've blocked him and they're not contacting me anymore.
2: And 23, I'm out that way. I can handle that.
1: Clear.

0: Central, 3150, what is the stop?
1: 5.
0: Polaris, 4-wheeler, on Aaron Circle. I got a white male to run. Last name Davis, D-A-V-I-S. First name is Hannah, H-A-N-N-A-H. Middle name is Renee, R-E-N-E-E. Date of birth is 3-2-2005.
1: Director.

0: 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I'll be home.
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0: Did he give you a vehicle?
1: He's going to be by the little playground area.
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0: 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He's going to go home, and he'll call later tonight to have a car come out and take his complaint.
1: Clear.
0: I'm going to be transporting him to the bus stop by the sheriff's department.

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0: until
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0: That mail's been dropped off at the Easy Mart. I'll take a number.
2: Central, 1717. I'll be out of service. Have a good night.
1: Copy, okay.

0: 8216 says.
1: Who's up? Android 8216.
0: What?
1: I'll no longer have the cadet with me. I'll be solo.

0: 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But you can show me on the service. Have a good one.
1: Yeah, have a good one.

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1: 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Also want to let you know that your downtime will be 17:30 unless there's fire activity increases.
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0: Air 3. ICC Air 4 is south of Grand Marais, turning southwestbound, and I copy the traffic about downtime at 17:30.
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0: 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All IA resources are to remain staffed until 1800 tonight. All IMT members can stand down at 1630 if all 50s can acknowledge.
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0: Mackinac Trail, pulling into the Chippewa County Road Commission office. It's going to be a dark red Hyundai Sonata, 7 Paul, Robert, 43.

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0: Sounds right to 13.
1: But
0: there was just a two-car crash in the roundabout. I observed it. Two from the city unit over here. I'll hold it on for you here.
1: Yeah.
2: 50 copies. That was 3 mile in business spur.
1: Hey, for him in the roundabout.
2: Clear. If you just want to move him off to one of the gas stations, help me in route.
0: Copy 11 points. Just go over here in a minute.

0: central from 50. Did you copy what the 82 unit said?
1: 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Central.
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2: Probably gonna need two records. I think they're both vehicles.
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2: Over Westita, northbound.
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0: ICC Air 4 is over Trout Lake, eastbound for the Huron survey.
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0: 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Yeah.
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0: 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But can you do a CCH in 42 for Mr. Cleary and back it to the post? Maybe a 5400 file class.
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0: 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Out of service.
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0: Central City Unit's partner is currently on check with somebody who believes a female was struck by a vehicle near Ashman and Eastbrook.
1: Thank you.

0: the unit. Okay. My partner's talking to this female subject who was in a motor coach and stated that she didn't witness it herself, but she's convinced that a dark gray SUV struck a female and the female got herself to the sidewalk.
1: Clear. Did she have a building the female went in front of?
2: Negative. Just that she was able to get up and get out of the street. Female was in pink shorts, gray top, blondish brown hair with a baseball cap.
1: Clear. 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
0: 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Bruce and Ashman sounded like the male said, this lady just got hit by a female. I'll be out with them.
1: Okay.
0: In front of Armstrong's.
1: Copy.

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1: Do you have your work TX yet?
0: Paper.
1: Can you give me a TX?
0: I don't have your number in it yet. I'm Spruce and Portage if you want me to just swing down there.
1: Yeah, you could.

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1: Hey, Firm, are you over at the Old Mountain School?
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1: Spruce and Ashman right in front of Arstrom's.
0: Clear.
1: 21-23 from 50. You gonna be upset? Hey, Firm.

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1: Go ahead.
0: East Dolphin 23, clear last. I'll take a number.
1: Okay.

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0: 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There's been a white car in the handicapped spot for about 3 days. No placard or handicap plate.

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1: Copy. The caller did provide a plate, and I was able to run it and let the return.
0: Go with it.
1: Are you going to drop down, or are you standing?

0: 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I was on TX. What are the city units on?
1: It's just a parking lot.

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You're needed at Edge of the Woods, 301 West 24th Avenue, apartment 211. It's going to be for a pendant push, no contact. Central clear, 1929.

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0: 2144 Central. I have a Joan Hodges looking for a TX. I have it when you're ready to copy.
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0: 906-635-2914.